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1: Different member states. One is just to continue the good work that is being done. Unlike some member states, the kingdom has completed two and are ongoing on most, so there's work being done. So we as the secretariat will keep supporting. We are here for you all. And to just keep up the good work, and where there's need for support, you call on us and we do the best we can to support the member state.
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0: Father, since the kingdom has asked the secretariat to come and undertake what we call a needs assessment mission, where together with the relevant stakeholders that are related to those recommendations, we can sit together and say when the SADC organ effected the observation of the elections. So today for this session, what will a clear assessment on potential areas where the SADC secretariat can support the distinguished government through the IEC and the relevant ministries.
1: Monghadi Rose o tswetse pele ho supa hore pitso ena ke ya mofuta wa yona mo na ha ikopelang ho hlahlojwa. 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

0: State is different, and we need to appreciate the culture, even the constitution and legal frameworks. All the processes are different. So ours, the strength is ongoing on most, so there's work being done. So we as the Secretariat will keep supporting. We are here for you all. And to just keep up the good work, and where there's need for support, you call on us and we do the best we can to support the member state.
1: Go feta mona mookamedi wa lefapha la molao IEC Advocate Lehlonono Supin o itse tshabelopele ya bona ke gore ha naga e tshwara dikgetho tsa lekgotla la setšhaba ka 2028 ba be ba fitlhetse dipegelo tsotlhe molemong wa dikgetho tse e lokologileng tse bileng di nang le ponaletso.
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3: There's a proposal in parliament as we speak about best losers being the one who are compensated to probably have levels two. Are we ongoing but we're at level one because the stakeholders or the main stakeholders within the electoral commission, they are actually going against that recommendation that has been put up there. And that is my submission that the politicians
4: are really misleading and cosmetic. Like if we go to completed, if we are only going to have elections in 2028, and right now people are registering afresh, so how are we sure that it is completed when even our voters roll now? It's not even 50% of the voters roll that we had in 2022, so how is it then completed? One of the recommendations of that came from EU was that there should be continuous civic education throughout the 5 years. If finances are, everything here is like, is it ongoing? We will go to 2028 national elections, we will still use the schools that will have polling stations in the second floor, and there will still be people with disabilities that are not going to be able to go there unless we carry them. That in 2028, SADC will be here, you will still see it. Because like she's saying, it's a song that we've been singing. It is a song that we've been singing to say, when we go for these polling stations, can we consider access to people with disabilities? 2028, there is no groundwork. It will still be ongoing. You'll come here in 2031, you'll find it as still ongoing and nothing on the ground being done.
5: I feel like we are regressing as a country because if now stand for elections or compete, they don't have the financial muscle to do so. We all know that Lesotho has one of the highest

0: anyway. So I don't know how we are saying this is ongoing when we have a concern of some of the key players in the country fueling this farm-gang issue or your zamazamas or whatever that is going on. And now we've seen this new trend of vigilante groups in South Africa that are
1: LCN ka botswana me re tlo utlwa gore na bona ba bona taba ya dikgothaletso tsena tsa SEOM ka tsela efe. 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

0: The time is exactly 7 o'clock. This is Radio Lesotho. The news is right by Malababa Majoro. A very good morning. Lesotho needs more businesses producing at a larger scale to create jobs and ensure that wealth remains within the country. This was said by Minister of Trade, Industry and Business Development, Honorable Motlatsi Maqalepo, at the opening of a new tranquil textile factory in Maputswele Ribe, supported by Business Enterprise Development Corporation, BEDCO, and the Competitiveness and Financial Inclusion CAFI project. Honorable Maqalepo says strengthening local production is critical to achieving the government's development plans and building a resilient economy. Tranquil Textiles founder Mr. Clement Mudupi said the newly factory has created employment for 150 people, showing gratitude to BEDCO and CAFI for financial support. CAFI Chief Executive Officer Mr. Chaba Mukuku said private businesses such as Tranquil are essential in addressing Lesotho's unemployment challenge and supporting the objectives of NSDP second, while BEDCO Chief Executive Officer Tepan Kladi commended Mr. Mudupi for the following the required processes to access funding. In other news, Lesotho has achieved 2 out of 11 recommendations presented by Southern African Development Community Election Advisory Council, SIEC, after the 2022 national elections that include youth, women and disabled people's participation in politics. This was said in a discussion aimed at examining recommendations process in Maseru, where Mr. Seif Rasifalwane Pakisi from Trans African Patriotism emphasized on the importance of the recommendations, noting that success is based on stakeholders' love for the country. The Director Legal Services from the Independent Election Commission, IEC, Mr. Lehlono Nosupi, said IEC's vision is to complete the recommendations before the next elections. On the other hand, CX's Senior Officer on Politics and Diplomacy, Mr. Terry Rose, said Lesotho has done incredibly well with their recommendations.
1: At Checkers, every day gets better.
2: All the processes are different. So ours, the strength is to come in and really support with what are the steps that are required, the supports that are necessary to help the different member states. One is just to continue the good work that is being done. Unlike some member states, the kingdom has completed 2 and are ongoing on most, so there's work being done. So we as the Secretariat will keep supporting. We are here for you all. And to just keep up the good work, and where there's need for support, you call on us and we do the best we can to support the member state.
0: Moving on, Chief Executive Officer at the Radiation Protection Agency, Mr. Mgegela Khesa, says illegal entry of illicit radiation sources in the country places lives of the nation in danger. Mr. Khesa noted this at the agency's 4-day training for frontline officers at the port of entrance on how to detect and know radiation equipment in Beria, where manager inspector and policy developer at the agency, Mr. Mjalefa Sello, said the main challenge is that construction companies fails to properly dispose equipment used when building dams and roads which contaminate water, hence causing cancer. Mr. Sello Libesa from Fixback Border Post commended the training, which he said will enhance and create unity at the borders to ensure that Basotho are protected against illegal radiation. When concluding, the Ministry of Agriculture, Food Security and Nutrition has set aside over 200 million maluti to be used in 3 sectors that include crops, livestock and nutrition for the preparedness to the anticipated El Nino. Acting Principal Secretary in the Ministry, Mr. Thabo Sekgonyana said that before the Portfolio Committee of Sustainable Development Goals, SDGs, on the interministerial preventive plans for the projected El Nino 2026-2027 season, saying the ministry will collaborate with the Ministry of Environment, Meteorology and Improving Adaptive Capacity of Vulnerable to overcome challenges imposed by El Nino. The ministry's planning and policy analysis officer, Mr. Mpho Kabelo, said, amongst others, the ministry will purchase drought-tolerant seeds, train extension of resources to be able to advise farmers and pest detection. Chairperson of the committee, Honorable Itumele Ngantsu, said agriculture is the center of the SDGs, which advocated for zero hunger and poverty elimination, saying El Nino is an issue that needs to be addressed. This concludes our news bulletin. Stay tuned for more at 1:30.
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The time is 1:30 p.m. This is Radio Lesotho. Good afternoon, and the news is read by Bulensi Long. The office of the Prime Minister has confirmed and noted with concern the sexual harassment allegation involving an officer at the Prime Minister's office and a member of public. The press attaché in the Prime Minister's office, Mr. Thapelo Mabote, stated that the alleged officer was directed to assist the victim's request of money amounting to 1 million maluti to help in the fight against gender-based violence and self-help startups for women, girls and children, saying however the request could not be granted due to lack of funds. Mr. Mabote said the office reported this matter to the Commissioner of Police and the complaint was advised to open the case and he believes that the police will take applicable procedures. He said the office will take possible measures to ensure the appropriate investigations and appeal to all stakeholders, including media practitioners, to treat this matter with sensitivity and respect the dignity of the victim and the accused. The Ministry of Health marked World Oral and Mental Health Day with an educational outreach in Bitsen Leribe under the theme, A Happy Mouth is a Happy Mind. The Minister of Health, Honorable Mamukete Ntshege, noted that during this year's commemoration, the ministry has made progress in developing plans to improve access to oral and mental health care services. She thanked the Ministry of Health, especially the Oral and Mental Health Department, as well as the private sector partners who supported the event. The head of the mission and representative of the World Health Organization, WHO, Lesotho, Dr. Innocent Nwagira, commended that the ministry for its outstanding work and reaffirmed WHO's continued support. He encouraged everyone to take oral health seriously by brushing their teeth at least twice a day. Leribe District Health Service Manager, Dr. Pusetso Dupo, welcomed the ministry's visit and the

0: station to host the celebration in Leribe. He urged members of the public to visit their nearest health facilities every 6 weeks for dental checkups. The nine Roads Directorate employees were awarded certificates after completing technician capacity building course through the Rotary Polytechnic in a ceremony held at the Roads Directorate Training Center in Tiatian Mberia. The event also marked the signing of a memorandum of understanding between the Rotary Polytechnic and the Roads Directorate aimed at strengthening technical training and institutional collaboration. The Minister of Public Works and Transport, Honorable Majatu Motiani, commented that the graduates for acquiring competences expected to enhance operational efficiency within the sector, reaffirming the ministry's mandate to ensure a reliable and interconnected national road network. The Road Directorate Director General, Mr. Deboho Mokwane, said the directorate remains committed to investing in human capital development to improve technical capacity and service delivery. One of the graduates, Mrs. Mabuitumelo Mojela, extended appreciation to the directorate for providing them with the opportunity for advancement, describing the program as a pivotal investment in both individual growth and the national development. Ms. Manzani Dikotsi, who was working as a nurse assistant at the Queen Mamahato Memorial Hospital with a fraudulent qualification, has accepted and signed a termination letter. This happened at the Public Accounts Committee sitting after the committee investigated and found that her appointment was illegal. The chairperson of the committee, Honorable Machabana Lempanelizie, raised her concerns regarding doctors and nurses' appointments without relevant qualifications at the hospital. The healthcare administrator at Queen Mamahato Memorial Hospital, Ms. Molebuhen Dau, assured the committee that the council will introspect the process to license the nurses. This concludes our news bulletin. Tune in for the next later today at 6 p.m. Once again, good afternoon.
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2: I'm going to go to the hospital.
3: But very pet, how many kids can I do? No ideas that I move. And I'll go to Shadows of Vela. One of us is, you know, so I see it and there. One half is that was his moon at the other day, also hunting getting mona to go high. When I'm more tired, take half is a mona move where Chalazan cannot pet, I think about civility. Was not also the Fapan is in a bonus, or as if Fapan and Nasa Sangati.
2: I'm going to go to the hospital.
3: I'm going to go to the hospital. I'm going to go to the hospital. I'm going to go to the hospital. I'm going to go to the hospital. I'm going to go to the hospital. I'm going to go to the hospital. I'm going to go to the hospital. I'm going to go to the hospital. I'm going to go to the hospital. I'm going to go to the hospital. I'm going to go to the hospital. I'm going to go to the hospital. I'm going to go to the hospital. I'm going to go to the hospital. I'm going to go to the hospital. I'm going to go to the hospital. I'm going to go to the hospital. I'm going to go to the hospital. I'm going to go to the hospital. I'm going to go to the hospital. I'm going to go to the hospital. I'm going to go to the hospital. I'm going to go to the hospital. I'm going to go to the hospital. I'm going to go to the hospital. I'm going to go to the hospital. I'm going to go to the hospital. I'm going to go to the hospital. I'm going to go to the hospital. I'm going to go to the hospital. I'

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7: 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My name is Beth Madi.
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1: if you're rejected accept it if you're unloved let go if they choose someone or something over you move on not everyone you love will stay not everyone you trust will be loyal I don't care about losing people who don't want to be in my life anymore. 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
0: 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Yeah. 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

0: 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I got what up, Patana, Rally. Mola High School, but not to it. Let a bike, you better about Tepamba. Eh, Bana, you better about Tepamba. Bella Mona Lintz, I won't better my bit of her when I know, ma. You be sang Lintz a great 10. Great 10, ma. You see. 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
1: 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We said they have mineral salts, they are healthy, and they are made in Lesotho. 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
0: hey,
1: me, myself, and I speak with the sound of my voice cutting through negative minds. I seek success in this so-called Malapo High School that's a life with possibilities. I sing with the voice of an angel that's trapped inside my legs. I love in vain because of the suffering that surrounds me. 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
0: A ke leng ga o se itumeleng ga o rata lo wena. 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
2: Special.
0: Ah, but I.
1: Mujet.
0: Impact in Yagala Fair, I get to be Hoha. In Yagala Fair.
1: Hala does that about what you want. Who go back?
0: That care. Mosalo said in Galagat.
2: Hello, I get to be there and I get over Sibu Hood.
0: Aha. Yo.
1: Hey. What's it? What am I religious? Impanello, I get to Hood. Name by your mat. Mana mucho, what's out with you? What's out with you?
0: To go by
1: one. La humam,
0: to go by Holicia, to go by Holicia.
1: Nasana, I have to wear a jet. Nasana, down, George. So I went.
2: Hello, me. Dina said you will have it.
1: I did like Diapolos.
2: Diapolos,
1: how home?
2: Like you are Thomas who said to her.
1: Someone I got it. Utota, my cousin, I done that down. Bon, I get that general and judge. When I didn't that down, Yalera to bang, let you get a mock on cuckoo. Wag. Gata, my aunt, get that. Uta sell out you want a bum cuckoo wag. Who sell out you want that to a house? Had you hooked that down for tool? For what a sassy chassis? Sala boy.
2: Hey, Wanda. Can I say you do who you want for tool, Arch?
3: Awo atamela ye di ekchaga tsa rona fela ye di buhuri ha di tsubi ha di nilo aje le batla ba di buhuri aje mare guys let's ha re ne pe na ke se buhuri ba page like no I am a presenter.
1: We are presenters.
3: Come on, guys. Come on now. I go to select. 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

0: The time is 6 p.m. This is Radio Lesotho. Good evening, and the news is read by Bulensello. Her Majesty's Hlokomela Banana Initiative donated school supplies, food and household essentials, as well as personal care products such as sanitary towels and other cosmetics to St. Paul's School for the Deaf in Hlotse Leribe. This is part of the continued celebration marking Her Majesty Queen Mamohato, Queen Masenate Mohato Seiso's 50th birthday. On behalf of Hlokomela Banana, Mrs. Madibita, I said this initiative ensures that the Queen's 50th birthday celebration extend beyond ceremonies to make a meaningful difference in the lives of vulnerable children. The principal of the school, Mrs. Mapotla Korakoti, said the donation will meet the day-to-day needs of learners and supporting a conducive learning environment. Meanwhile, St. Paul's School for the Deaf currently has 158 learners. The month of September marks Suicide Awareness Month, with communities being encouraged to speak openly about suicide, mental health and emotional distress while supporting people going through difficult times. This was said by the acting director of mental health in Lesotho, Dr. Thabo Mogotu, explaining that unemployment, financial hardship and family breakdowns are among factors that can contribute to suicidal behavior. Dr. Mogotu also expressed concern over the number of men that commit suicide. He said social withdrawal may be one of the warning signs that a person is experiencing emotional distress. He urged families and communities to take such warning signs seriously and encourage people experiencing severe emotional distress to seek professional mental health support. Meanwhile, according to the World Health Organization, WHO, more than 770,000 people commit suicide globally every year, making it a major public health concern. An officer from the Department of Sports in the Ministry of Tourism, Sports, Arts and Culture, Mrs. Mampesha Shali, has appealed to Basotho to work together in supporting sports in the country. Mrs. Shali said this when officially announcing the upcoming Roof of Africa track race at a media briefing in Maseru to be held from the 23rd to the 27th of this month. She highlighted the event's significant contribution in economy and tourism sector. Lesotho Sports and Recreation Commission, LSRC, President Mr. Baba Malepani said tourism and sports coexist. Therefore, he appealed to organizers to plan for the next edition on time to attract more sponsors. On the other hand, Lesotho Tourism Development Corporation Chief Executive Ms. Mamelo Murejele pleaded with tourism operators to make the most out of this event, saying they need to provide excellent services to make tourist visits memorable. Meanwhile, the chairperson of Lesotho Off-Road Association, Mr. Mopedidi Tabe, has announced that Setshaba Tshabedi will represent the country in the silver class during the upcoming Roof of Africa. Mr. Ditabe said Tshabedi is an elite rider who aspires to move to gold class. Therefore, he expressed gratitude to the sponsors for his new motorbike. He said with the new bike, they expect spectacle performance from the local rider. On the other hand, Tshabedi expressed gratitude to his sponsors for fulfilling his dream. He said with this new bike, he hopes to secure top 5 position to move to the gold class. On the first day of the race, Roof of Africa will have a parade within Maseru CBD, while the main race will kick off at Halbamang in Roma, Maseru. This concludes our news bulletin. Tune in for the next tomorrow morning at 7. Once again, good evening.
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2: 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Kaya Mthethwa, Soli Mahlangu, Lebo Sekgobela, Tshepo Kgerentshane, Manana, Rorisa Motsamai, Lebona Musiti, Ntate Dupes, Rita Motsiari, Minister Spokes, and your favorite gospel ensemble, Tehila Africa. 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
1: 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Gospel Alive 2026 is coming to Maseru Club on Saturday, the 12th of September. 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Kaya Mthethwa, Soli Mahlangu, Lebo Sekgobela, Tshepo Kgerentshane, Manana, Rorisa Motsamai, Lebona Musiti, Ntate Dupes, Rita Motsiari, Minister Spokes, and your favorite gospel ensemble, Tehila Africa. 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
1: What about that?
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0: Hey, and that?
1: Hey, camera now. 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
0: Hey, and that? Here.
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0: 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Amen.
1: Amen. Hi, Ludo. Go, Felon Dutter.
2: Hey, and Dutter. I'm so divan, I'm a
1: foul. You're a little bit of a pass.
2: While I did, I was a little bit of a problem.
1: Oh, naked eye, I can look at the putter and I get this aban and babang at the right bad day.
2: Oh,
1: eh?
2: I want to. What do I do? I go off, and I say, Wouldn't that little one home?
1: Eh, and that?
2: Musia, you come over, you get all I lay and I'm all one. But like you say, you didn't get out with that. I do really want to get the idea of the man and the one I said.
1: Eh?
2: Mutemo. Oh, Jenna, to be how to be an assorting, oh, when I saw in a while, Jenna to be even after the world with his injured. I just love to get the room with it. Oh, Jenna, I get it. I'll go home when I get so long, and I'll go so long, and I was. Jenna, when I went with his email, we think when I need. Oh, hey, we are about 20 years.
1: Hey.
2: Hey, you are a little bit of a little bit of a little bit of a little bit of a little bit of a little bit of a little bit of a little bit of a little bit of a little bit of a little bit of a little bit of a little bit of a little bit of a little bit of a little bit of a little bit of a little bit of a little bit of a little bit of a little bit of a little bit of a little bit of a little bit of a little bit of a little bit of a little bit of a little bit of a little bit of a little bit of a little bit of a little bit of a little bit of a little bit of a little bit of a little bit of a little bit of a little bit of a little bit of a little bit of a little bit of a little bit of a little bit of a little bit of a little bit of a little bit of a little bit of a little bit of a little bit of a little bit of a little bit of a little bit of a little bit of a little bit of a little bit of a little bit of a little bit of a little bit of a little bit of a little bit of a little bit of a little bit of a little bit of a little bit of a little bit of a little bit of a little bit of a little bit of a little bit of a little bit of a little bit of a little bit of a little bit of a little bit of a little b mohlana bo pa motho o na sa tata
1: o na
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